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2: Good evening. I'm Afton Berg. Sky's becoming partially cloudy tonight. More on the weather coming up right after the news. LaBikerie is preparing to open its doors for another year of affordable cycling support. Founder Wade Weeb says they operate differently from a traditional bike shop because the focus is on teaching people how to repair their own bikes.
3: It's not the kind of place where you come and drop off your bike and then pick it up the next day or whatever with the work done. It's you come with your own bike and you're willing to get your hands dirty, and whether you know what you're doing or not, that it's the place for you.
2: Weeb invites residents to their season opener barbecue tomorrow from 10 a.m. to 3 p.m. at the shop. He says there will be free hot dogs and drinks, activities for kids, and free bike tune-ups and instructions. The operations manager for McDonald's in Steinbach says the community really showed its support again on McHappy Day. Doug Delmer says they raised just over $10,000 for the Ronald McDonald House, which he refers to as an amazing charity.
4: When kids are sick and they're in the hospital, the last thing parents need to worry about is, when am I going to see my child? Do I have to get a hotel room? And, you know, Ronald McDonald House provides all that. It's a 5-minute walk from the Health Science Center. And it's just, it makes me beam with pride, just not only in the community, but in the restaurant as well.
2: Delmer says on McHappy Day, they see a lot of local families swing by the restaurant who have used the Ronald McDonald House before and just want to show their appreciation. A group of concerned parents is asking Hanover School Division for more clarity on Manitoba's anti-Islamophobia action plan. During Tuesday's board meeting, the group said it supports inclusive schools, but is concerned about maintaining religious neutrality in classrooms.
5: We are asking a key question. Do we have a clear boundary between cultural education and religious instructions in public school? Without this clear boundaries, what we believe is both educators and parents may face difficulties.
2: Parents also raised concerns about communication, saying many families first learned about the plan through media reports. Trustees said the issue will require further discussion. Steinbeck's chamber president says the city's recent hosting of the Manitoba Chamber of Commerce Summit put the community in the spotlight. With more, here's reporter Judy Peters.
6: Chamber President Eugene Warwick says the event helped showcase Steinbach's growth, business community, and new Southeast Event Center. He says more work is still needed to address skilled labor shortages, healthcare, and education opportunities.
7: Have the courage to make decisions now for the city that you want 20 years from now. Be bold enough and courageous enough to make decisions and the investments today.
6: Warwick says retaining young people must remain a priority as the city continues to grow. I'm Judy Peters.
2: Fresh flavors and fresh headlines. 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
1: Steinbach Online weather.
2: A few clouds tonight with a low of 0. Sunny skies on Saturday and a high of 11. And sunny skies on Sunday paired with a high of 13. And Monday, a mix of sun and cloud with a high of 19. Stay ahead of the weather with the full 7-day forecast on the Lowen Body Shop local weather page on Steinbach Online. I'm Afton Berg.
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4: Partially cloudy skies tonight, paired with a low of 0 degrees. Sunny skies for Saturday and a high of plus 11. Sunny on Sunday, paired with a high of 13. And a mix of sun and cloud on Monday with a high of 19. For the latest local weather updates, visit the Lowen Body Shop local weather page on the Steinbeck Online app. I'm Afton Burr.
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5: Partially cloudy skies tonight, paired with a low of 0 degrees. Sunny skies for Saturday and a high of plus 11. Sunny on Sunday, paired with a high of 13. And a mix of sun and cloud on Monday with a high of 19. For the latest local weather updates, visit the Low & Body Shop local weather page on the Steinbeck Online app. I'm Afton Burr.
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1: The operations manager for McDonald's in Steinbach says he is beaming with pride from this week's McHappy Day. And residents are invited to kick off cycling season this weekend with La Bikery. These stories and others coming up.
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1: Hey, I'm Corny Remple, and I was just taking a look at the Seymour Canada online auction, and I found a really cool gem for you. Prairie Dog Central. 4 tickets to go on the Prairie Dog Central Railway. This is a unique heritage attraction that offers visitors a step back in time through vintage train travel across the Manitoba prairies. 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
2: Good evening. I'm Afton Berg. Partially cloudy skies tonight. More on the weather coming up right after the news. Some Niverville parents are raising concerns after receiving what many describe as a vague email from Niverville Elementary School about a recent student safety concern. In the message, the school says it's taking the matter seriously and has added extra supports and precautions in the building, quote, out of an abundance of caution. However, the email did not specify the nature of the concern, prompting discussion in local Facebook groups, where some parents questioned the lack of details and context. Hanover School Division declined further comment. The operations manager for McDonald's in Steinbach says he is beaming with pride from this week's McHappy Day. With more, here's reporter Shannon Duick.
3: Doug Demler says they raised just over $10,000 for the Ronald McDonald House in Winnipeg.
4: Things were fantastic. The restaurant was busy. The community always comes out and supports this day really, really well. You know, a lot of people from Steinbach and the surrounding area, they use the house. So they do come out and they support it.
3: Demler says when a child is sick in the hospital, the last thing parents should need to worry about is when they'll see their kid and where they'll spend the night. He notes the Ronald McDonald House helps remove that worry. Meanwhile, Demler says Big Macs tend to be the most popular item on McHappy Day, and they sold 311 of those on Wednesday. I'm Shannon Duick.
2: Residents are invited to kick off cycling season this weekend with La Bikerie. Founder Wade Weeb says the organization's goal is to make cycling more accessible and affordable.
5: And we kind of like the idea of repairing some of the bikes that are already out there, which actually a lot of the old bikes are sometimes better quality than a new entry-level bike. So getting those bikes back on the road is a win for everybody.
2: Weeb says cycling has continued to grow in popularity over recent years, not only as a way to save money, but because people genuinely enjoy it. Cyclists are invited to stop by La Bikerie's shop tomorrow for their season opener. Steinbach's chamber president says the city's recent hosting of the Manitoba Chamber of Commerce Summit put the community in the spotlight. With more, here's reporter Judy Peters.
6: Chamber President Eugene Warwick says the event helped showcase Steinbach's growth, business community, and new Southeast Event Center. He says more work is still needed to address skilled labor shortages, healthcare, and education opportunities.
7: Have the courage to make decisions now for the city that you want 20 years from now. Be bold enough and courageous enough to make decisions and the investments today.
6: Warwick says retaining young people must remain a priority as the city continues to grow. I'm Judy Peters.
2: Whether you're driving, working, or relaxing, the Steinbach Online app makes it easy to listen live and keep up with the local news that matters most.
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2: A few clouds tonight with a low of 0. Sunny skies on Saturday and a high of 11. And sunny skies on Sunday paired with a high of 13. And Monday, a mix of sun and cloud with a high of 19. Stay ahead of the weather with the full 7-day forecast on the Low & Body Shop local weather page on Steinbach Online. I'm Afton Berg.
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0: 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Who's winning?
1: 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He scores!
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7: Partially cloudy skies tonight, paired with a low of 0 degrees. Sunny skies for Saturday and a high of plus 11. Sunny on Sunday, paired with a high of 13. And a mix of sun and cloud on Monday with a high of 19. For the latest local weather updates, visit the Low & Body Shop local weather page on the Steinbach Online app. I'm Afton Berg.
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0: This is important. 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
1: Partially cloudy skies tonight, paired with a low of 0 degrees. Sunny skies for Saturday and a high of plus 11. Sunny on Sunday paired with a high of 13. And a mix of sun and cloud on Monday with a high of 19. For the latest local weather updates, visit the Lowen Body Shop local weather page on the Steinbeck online app. I'm Afton Burr.
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1: Some Niverville parents are raising concerns after receiving what many describe as a vague email from Niverville Elementary School about a recent student safety concern. And the operations manager for McDonald's in Steinbeck says he is beaming with pride from this week's McHappy Day. These stories and others coming up.
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I'm Addie Lowen. Have you had a chance to look through the Seymour Canada online auction? Now, when you do, look for your weekend pass to the Living Skies Music Festival coming to Humboldt June 27 and 28, featuring Brett Kissel and Aaron Prochet on Saturday, and Taking It Back in Time with Trooper and Chilliwack on Sunday. Now, the pass is valued at $271, but you could go for much less when you bid, win, and save, and you'd enjoy a fabulous weekend. Thanks for bidding, and thanks for listening.

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1: Good evening. I'm Afton Berg. A low of zero tonight. More on the weather coming up right after the news. Some Niverville parents are raising concerns after receiving what many describe as a vague email from Niverville Elementary School about a recent student safety concern. In the message, the school says it's taking the matter seriously and has added extra supports and precautions in the building, quote, out of an abundance of caution. However, the email did not specify the nature of the concern, prompting discussion in local Facebook groups where some parents questioned the lack of details and context. Hanover School Division declined further comment. The operations manager for McDonald's in Steinbeck says he is beaming with pride from this week's McHappy Day. Doug Delmer says they raised just over $10,000 for the Ronald McDonald House in Winnipeg. Delmer says when a child is sick in the hospital, the last thing parents need to worry about is when they will see their kid and where they will spend the night. He notes the Ronald McDonald House helps remove that worry. La Bikerie is preparing to open its doors for another year of affordable cycling support. Founder Wade Weeb says they operate differently from a traditional bike shop because the focus is on teaching people how to repair their own bikes.
2: It's not the kind of place where you come and drop off your bike and then pick it up the next day or whatever with the work done. It's you come with your own bike and you're willing to get your hands dirty, and whether you know what you're doing or not, that it's the place for you.
1: Weeb invites residents to their season opener barbecue tomorrow from 10 a.m. to 3 p.m. at the shop. He says there will be free hot dogs and drinks, activities for kids, and free bike tune-ups and instructions. A Steinbeck motorist was arrested for impaired driving Wednesday afternoon after being caught with three times the legal limit of alcohol in his system. With more, here's reporter Shannon Duick.
3: Manitoba RCMP traffic services witnessed a small black vehicle drive through a red light at the intersection of Main Street and Hespler Street in Steinbeck. The officer stopped the vehicle and proceeded with a mandatory alcohol screening test, which the driver failed. His license was suspended for 90 days, his vehicle impounded for 60 days, and a serious offense notice was also issued for a license review. The 34-year-old male from Steinbeck is being charged with impaired operation of a motor vehicle and driving carelessly under the Highway Traffic Act. I'm Shannon Duick.
1: A perfect pairing for your day. 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
0: Steinbeck Online weather.
1: A few clouds tonight with a low of zero. Sunny skies on Saturday and a high of 11. And sunny skies on Sunday paired with a high of 13. And Monday, a mix of sun and cloud with a high of 19. Stay ahead of the weather with the full 7-day forecast on the Lowen Body Shop local weather page on Steinbeck Online. I'm Afton Berg.
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1: Partially cloudy skies tonight, paired with a low of 0 degrees. Sunny skies for Saturday and a high of plus 11. Sunny on Sunday, paired with a high of 13. And a mix of sun and cloud on Monday with a high of 19. For the latest local weather updates, visit the Lowen Body Shop local weather page on the Steinbeck Online app. I'm Afton Burke.
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If you have an adrenaline junkie in your life, you can chase the thrill of a lifetime with Skydive Extreme Calgary. This is a 10,000-foot tandem skydrive. So this is the classic first jump experience. You can be bidding on this item in the Seymour Canada online auction. You got to go check this item out and a whole pile of others over on Steinbeck Online. Thanks for bidding. 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
3: Partially cloudy skies tonight, paired with a low of 0 degrees. Sunny skies for Saturday and a high of plus 11. Sunny on Sunday, paired with a high of 13. And a mix of sun and cloud on Monday with a high of 19. For the latest local weather updates, visit the Low & Body Shop local weather page on the Steinbeck Online app. I'm Afton Burr.
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0: Okay, wait. Who's winning?
1: He shoots. He scores!
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4: Partially cloudy skies tonight, paired with a low of 0 degrees. Sunny skies for Saturday and a high of plus 11. Sunny on Sunday, paired with a high of 13. And a mix of sun and cloud on Monday with a high of 19. For the latest local weather updates, visit the Lowen Body Shop local weather page on the Steinbeck Online app. I'm Afton Berg.
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6: Partially cloudy skies tonight, paired with a low of 0 degrees. Sunny skies for Saturday and a high of plus 11. Sunny on Sunday, paired with a high of 13. And a mix of sun and cloud on Monday with a high of 19. For the latest local weather updates, visit the Low & Body Shop local weather page on the Steinbeck Online app. I'm Afton Burke.
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2: Partially cloudy skies tonight, paired with a low of 0 degrees. Sunny skies for Saturday and a high of plus 11. Sunny on Sunday paired with a high of 13. And a mix of sun and cloud on Monday with a high of 19. For the latest local weather updates, visit the Low & Body Shop local weather page on the Steinbach online app. I'm Afton Burr.
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3: Partially cloudy skies tonight, paired with a low of 0 degrees. Sunny skies for Saturday and a high of plus 11. Sunny on Sunday, paired with a high of 13. And a mix of sun and cloud on Monday with a high of 19. For the latest local weather updates, visit the Low & Body Shop local weather page on the Steinbeck Online app. I'm Afton Burr.
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So head over to Steinbeck Online, check out this item, place your bid, and then start scrolling because there are so many ways to save.

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0: We have deadlines, people.
1: He's on a breakaway. One-on-one with the goalie.
0: Fine. Who's winning?
1: He shoots. He scores!
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5: Partially cloudy skies tonight, paired with a low of 0 degrees. Sunny skies for Saturday and a high of plus 11. Sunny on Sunday, paired with a high of 13. And a mix of sun and cloud on Monday with a high of 19. For the latest local weather updates, visit the Lowen Body Shop local weather page on the Steinbach Online app. I'm Afton Berg.
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4: Partially cloudy skies tonight, paired with a low of 0 degrees. Sunny skies for Saturday and a high of plus 11. Sunny on Sunday, paired with a high of 13. And a mix of sun and cloud on Monday with a high of 19. For the latest local weather updates, visit the Low & Body Shop local weather page on the Steinbeck Online app. I'm Afton Burke.
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1: Hi, I'm Addie Lowen. 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
1: Partially cloudy skies tonight, paired with a low of 0 degrees. Sunny skies for Saturday and a high of plus 11. Sunny on Sunday, paired with a high of 13. And a mix of sun and cloud on Monday with a high of 19. For the latest local weather updates, visit the Low & Body Shop local weather page on the Steinbeck Online app. I'm Afton Burr.
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4: Partially cloudy skies tonight, paired with a low of 0 degrees. Sunny skies for Saturday and a high of plus 11. Sunny on Sunday, paired with a high of 13. And a mix of sun and cloud on Monday with a high of 19. For the latest local weather updates, visit the Lowen Body Shop local weather page on the Steinbeck Online app. I'm Afton Bird.
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0: Hey, I'm Carly Coop, and as I've been looking through the See More Canada online auction, I have found something for you. 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
0: Okay, wait. Who's winning?
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5: Partially cloudy skies tonight, paired with a low of 0 degrees. Sunny skies for Saturday and a high of plus 11. Sunny on Sunday, paired with a high of 13. And a mix of sun and cloud on Monday with a high of 19. For the latest local weather updates, visit the Lowen Body Shop local weather page on the Steinbeck Online app. I'm Afton Berg.
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I'm Addie Lowen. 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
5: Partially cloudy skies tonight, paired with a low of 0 degrees. Sunny skies for Saturday and a high of plus 11. Sunny on Sunday, paired with a high of 13. And a mix of sun and cloud on Monday with a high of 19. For the latest local weather updates, visit the Lowen Body Shop local weather page on the Steinbeck Online app. I'm Afton Burr.
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on this item in the Seymour Canada online auction. 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

0: Around here, mornings aren't just about music. Sometimes they're a little bit furry, a little bit feathery, and often make you say, aww. It's Pet of the Day, turning your morning stroll on the Mix 96 Facebook page into a smile and a chance to win a prize pack from LR Horse and Pet. 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
2: Today brings sunny skies and a high of 11 degrees. Partly cloudy skies tonight and a low of minus 2. Sunny on Sunday paired with a high of 13. And Monday, a mix of sun and cloud with a high of 19. Stay ahead of the weather with the full 7-day forecast on the Low & Body Shop local weather page on Steinbach Online. I'm Afton Berg.
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And while you're kind of in charge of organizing it, why not get everyone together at the Stanback Curling Club? 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And thanks for bidding, and thanks for listening.

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1: He's on a breakaway. One-on-one with the goalie.
0: Fine. Who's winning?
1: 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He scores!
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4: Today brings sunny skies and a high of 11 degrees. Partly cloudy skies tonight and a low of minus 2. Sunny on Sunday paired with a high of 13. And Monday, a mix of sun and cloud with a high of 19. Stay ahead of the weather with the full 7-day forecast on the Low & Body Shop local weather page on Steinbach Online. I'm Afton Berg.
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3: Steinbach Online weather.
5: Today brings sunny skies and a high of 11 degrees. Partly cloudy skies tonight and a low of minus 2. Sunny on Sunday paired with a high of 13. And Monday, a mix of sun and cloud with a high of 19. Stay ahead of the weather with the full 7-day forecast on the Low & Body Shop local weather page on Steinbach Online. I'm Afton Berg.
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4: Today brings sunny skies and a high of 11 degrees. Partly cloudy skies tonight and a low of minus 2. Sunny on Sunday paired with a high of 13. And Monday, a mix of sun and cloud with a high of 19. Stay ahead of the weather with the full 7-day forecast on the Low & Body Shop local weather page on Steinbeck Online. I'm Afton Berg.
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Hi, I'm Addie Lowen. So I've been looking through the Seymour Canada online auction, and I found something for you. Now, I know it may not feel like spring has arrived, but the Mennonite Heritage Village Museum's historical buildings are ready for visitors. And to ensure that you can visit as many times as you'd like this year, why not buy a family pass? It is valued at $55, and there are multiple lots for this item, but you could bid, win, and save your way to an amazing summer. And thanks for bidding. And thanks for listening.

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1: Today brings sunny skies and a high of 11 degrees. Partly cloudy skies tonight and a low of minus 2. Sunny on Sunday paired with a high of 13. And Monday, a mix of sun and cloud with a high of 19. Stay ahead of the weather with the full 7-day forecast on the Low and Body Shop local weather page on Steinbach Online. I'm Afton Berg.
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1: 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Everything on the line.
0: Okay, wait. Who's winning?
1: He shoots. He scores!
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4: Today brings sunny skies and a high of 11 degrees. Partly cloudy skies tonight and a low of minus 2. Sunny on Sunday paired with a high of 13. And Monday, a mix of sun and cloud with a high of 19. Stay ahead of the weather with the full 7-day forecast on the Low and Body Shop local weather page on Steinbeck Online. I'm Afton Berg.
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11: Cloudy today with a gusting wind and a high of 11 degrees. Mainly clear tonight and windy, a low of minus 2. Tomorrow it'll be sunny with a high of 13. On Monday, partly sunny, 18 degrees. And then sunshine for Tuesday with a high of 17. Current weather conditions can be found anytime on the Lowen Body Shop weather page on your Steinbeck online app. I'm Judy Peters.
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I'm Addie Lowen. 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
8: Cloudy today with a gusting wind and a high of 11 degrees. Mainly clear tonight and windy, a low of minus 2. Tomorrow it'll be sunny with a high of 13. On Monday, partly sunny, 18 degrees. And then sunshine for Tuesday with a high of 17. Current weather conditions can be found anytime on the Lowen Body Shop weather page on your Steinbeck Online app. I'm Judy Peters.
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2: I'm Judy Peters. A cloudy and windy start to the weekend. Your forecast details are coming up after the news. Farmers across the region have started seeding operations after cooler weather and wet field conditions delayed progress for some. Mark Hutlett from Mark Hutlett Seeds estimates only 10 to 15% of seeding is currently underway, but expects progress to ramp up quickly if dry weather continues.
3: Yeah, by early next week, if it doesn't rain, then at least half the guys are going, if not more. There were some fields that were done that, you know, I haven't driven by in a day or two that, you know, all of a sudden were seeded. And so the capacity of what guys can do now in a day is amazing.
2: Looking ahead, Hutlett says warmer overnight temperatures will be key for strong crop development. Fire crews in Hanover are reminding residents that controlled field burns are common this time of year. Fire Chief Paul Weeb says while farmers are not required to call ahead before burning, fire crews appreciate the notice.
4: So we can explain these things and so we can notify our staff that there's a burn going on. Otherwise, chances are it gets called in to 911 and we do make a response out there and then we check it out to make sure that it's actually legal and they are abiding by the rules.
2: Weeb says there is currently no fire ban in the arm of Hanover. However, other municipalities in the southeast have implemented burn bans, including the arm of Piney, arm of Stewart Burn, and the arm of Emerson Franklin. A local expert is offering advice to help residents create outdoor spaces that are both beautiful and manageable. With more, here's reporter Darcy Wilkinson.
5: Owner of Sunshine Greenhouse, Dorinda Penner, says thoughtful planning can make a big difference when designing a yard or garden, noting that color choices can influence the overall feel of an outdoor space.
6: I love my white plant because if you have a patio, I'm going to say white highlights other colors. But white also on a moonlit night is the prettiest flower you can have on your patio. Oh. A dark purple just disappears in the greens.
5: When designing a basket arrangement, Penner says she enjoys combining different varieties of plants to create texture and visual interest. I'm Darcy Wilkinson.
2: And the Steinbach and Area Animal Rescue is urging more people to volunteer with dog care duties. President Michelle Neufeld says the organization needs help during morning hours between 7 and 8, and then again late in the evening.
7: Preferably, we would like to have them sat with for a little while, but it's not absolutely necessary, but potty breaks are necessary. And nighttime routine, same thing. So, you know, you can be here for 10 minutes or you can be here for an hour if you want.
2: Neufeld says it's hard to take in more dogs without the necessary volunteers to look after them. Fresh flavors and fresh headlines. Maine Bread and Butter and the Daily News serve up everything you need to stay connected. 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And here's Dave Anthony with a look at sports.
8: In the NHL playoffs, a massive win for the Canadiens, who stomped the Sabres 5-1, evening up their series at a game apiece. Elsewhere, it was the Golden Knights tripling up the Ducks 6-2 to grab a 2-1 series lead. In the AHL playoffs, well, the season's come to an end for the Manitoba Moose. They lost Game 4 to Grand Rapids 5-2, losing the series 3-1. In the PWHL, Ottawa edged Boston 2-1 to grab a 2-1 series lead, while Minnesota defeated Montreal 3-1 to tie their series up at 2 games apiece. And in Major League Baseball, the Toronto Blue Jays got sparkling pitching from Dylan Cease, Jeff Hoffman, and Louis Varland as they combined to shut out the LA Angels 2-0. And on Friday, it was announced that a couple former MJHLers were part of Team Canada that will be heading to Switzerland, part of the World Championship. Zach Whitecloud and Denton Matejczuk will be suiting up for their country. For all your scores, stories, and all things sports, check out the False Front Golf Simulator sports page on SteinbachOnline.com. 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
2: Cloudy today with a gusting wind and a high of 11 degrees. Mainly clear tonight and windy, a low of minus 2. Tomorrow it'll be sunny with a high of 13. On Monday, partly sunny, 18 degrees. And then sunshine for Tuesday with a high of 17. Current weather conditions can be found anytime on the Lowen Body Shop weather page on your Steinbach Online app. I'm Judy Peters.
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12: Cloudy today with a gusting wind and a high of 11 degrees. Mainly clear tonight and windy, a low of minus 2. Tomorrow it'll be sunny with a high of 13. On Monday, partly sunny, 18 degrees. And then sunshine for Tuesday with a high of 17. Current weather conditions can be found anytime on the Lowen Body Shop weather page on your Steinbach Online app. I'm Judy Peters.
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1: 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One-on-one with the goalie.
0: Fine. Who's winning?
1: 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He scores!
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9: Cloudy today with a gusting wind and a high of 11 degrees. Mainly clear tonight and windy, a low of minus 2. Tomorrow it'll be sunny with a high of 13. On Monday, partly sunny, 18 degrees. And then sunshine for Tuesday with a high of 17. Current weather conditions can be found anytime on the Lowen Body Shop weather page on your Steinbach Online app. I'm Judy Peters.
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1: I'm Judy Peters. A cloudy, windy, cool start to the weekend, and then sunshine for Mother's Day. I'll have a complete look at your forecast after the news. Farmers remain optimistic despite a slow start to seeding in the southeast. Here's reporter Darcy Wilkinson with more.
2: Mark Cutlett of Mark Cutlett Seeds says there is still plenty of time for farmers to get crops in the ground, noting that some years seeding has not started until June.
3: I'm not worried about that at all. My biggest concern is if we run into a week of really, chronically wet weather that delays things for a couple of weeks, then we have a problem. But this at this point is absolutely normal.
2: Hutlett says he expects seeding activity to increase significantly over the next week as warmer weather moves into the region. I'm Darcy Wilkinson.
1: Residents may have noticed smoky conditions in the air recently. Hanover Fire Chief Paul Weeb says many of the fires are farmers burning residue from their fields, which is allowed as long as there is no municipal burn ban in place. He also says there are several regulations farmers must follow when conducting a controlled burn.
4: They have to cultivate around their field so it doesn't spread onto neighboring properties. They have to, be in care and control of their fire. And they also, where they cannot burn if the wind speed are in excess of 32 kilometers an hour.
1: While there's no bylaw requiring residents to notify the fire department before starting a controlled burn, Weeb says crews always appreciate the heads up. The operations manager for McDonald's in Steinbach says he is beaming with pride from this week's McHappy Day. With more, here's reporter Shannon Duick.
5: Doug Demler says they raised just over $10,000 for the Ronald McDonald House in Winnipeg.
6: Things were fantastic. The restaurant was busy. The community always comes out and supports this day really, really well. A lot of people from Steinbach and the surrounding area, they use the house. So they do come out and they support it.
5: Demler says when a child is sick in the hospital, the last thing parents should need to worry about is when they'll see their kid and where they'll spend the night. He notes the Ronald McDonald House helps remove that worry. I'm Shannon Duick.
1: A local expert is offering advice to help residents create outdoor spaces that are both beautiful and manageable. Owner of Sunshine Greenhouse, Dorinda Penner, says thoughtful planning can make a big difference when designing a yard or garden, noting that color choices can influence the overall feel of an outdoor space.
7: I love my white plant because if you have a patio, I'm going to say white highlights other colors, but white also on a moonlit night is the prettiest flower you can have on your patio. Oh. A dark purple just disappears in the greens.
1: A perfect pairing for your day, delicious eats, and the latest local updates. 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
8: In the NHL playoffs, a massive win for the Canadiens, who stomped the Sabres 5-1, evening up their series at a game apiece. Elsewhere, it was the Golden Knights tripling up the Ducks 6-2 to grab a 2-1 series lead. In the AHL playoffs, the season's come to an end for the Manitoba Moose. They lost Game 4 to Grand Rapids 5-2, losing the series 3-1. In the PWHL, Ottawa edged Boston 2-1 to grab a 2-1 series lead, while Minnesota defeated Montreal 3-1 to tie their series up at 2 games apiece. And in Major League Baseball, the Toronto Blue Jays got sparkling pitching from Dylan Cease, Jeff Hoffman, and Louis Varland as they combined to shut out the LA Angels 2-0. And on Friday, it was announced that a couple former MJHLers were part of Team Canada that will be heading to Switzerland, part of the World Championship. Zach Whitecloud and Denton Matejchuk will be suiting up for their country. For all your scores, stories, and all things sports, check out the False Front Golf Simulator sports page on SteinbachOnline.com. 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
1: Cloudy today with a gusting wind and a high of 11 degrees. Mainly clear tonight and windy, a low of -2. Tomorrow it'll be sunny with a high of 13. On Monday, partly sunny, 18 degrees. And then sunshine for Tuesday with a high of 17. Current weather conditions can be found anytime on the Low & Body Shop weather page on your Steinbach Online app. I'm Judy Peters.
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11: Cloudy today with a gusting wind and a high of 11 degrees. Mainly clear tonight and windy, a low of minus 2. Tomorrow it'll be sunny with a high of 13. On Monday, partly sunny, 18 degrees. And then sunshine for Tuesday with a high of 17. Current weather conditions can be found anytime on the Lowen Body Shop weather page on your Steinbach Online app. I'm Judy Peters.
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10: Cloudy today with a gusting wind and a high of 11 degrees. Mainly clear tonight and windy, a low of minus 2. Tomorrow it'll be sunny with a high of 13. On Monday, partly sunny, 18 degrees. And then sunshine for Tuesday with a high of 17. Current weather conditions can be found anytime on the Lowen Body Shop weather page on your Steinbeck Online app. I'm Judy Peters.

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Hi, I'm Addie Lowen. So I've been looking through the Seymour Canada online auction and I found something for you. Now I know it may not feel like spring has arrived, but the Mennonite Heritage Village Museum's historic

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2: I'm Judy Peters. A cloudy and windy start to the weekend. Your forecast details are coming up after the news. Farmers across the region have started seeding operations after cooler weather and wet field conditions delayed progress for some. Mark Hutlett from Mark Hutlett Seeds estimates only 10 to 15% of seeding is currently underway, but expects progress to ramp up quickly if dry weather continues.
3: Yeah, by early next week, if it doesn't rain, then at least half the guys are going, if not more. There were some fields that were done that, you know, I haven't driven by in a day or two that, you know, all of a sudden were seeded. And so the capacity of what guys can do now in a day is amazing.
2: Looking ahead, Hutlett says warmer overnight temperatures will be key for strong crop development. Fire crews in Hanover are reminding residents that controlled field burns are common this time of year. Fire Chief Paul Weeb says while farmers are not required to call ahead before burning, fire crews appreciate the notice.
4: So we can explain these things, and so we can notify our staff that there's a burn going on. Otherwise, chances are it gets called into 911, and we do make a response out there, and then we check it out to make sure that it's actually legal and they are abiding by the rules.
2: Weeb says there is currently no fire ban in the arm of Hanover. However, other municipalities in the southeast have implemented burn bans, including the arm of Piney, arm of Stewart Burn, and the arm of Emerson Franklin. A local expert is offering advice to help residents create outdoor spaces that are both beautiful and manageable. With more, here's reporter Darcy Wilkinson.
5: Owner of Sunshine Greenhouse, Dorinda Penner, says thoughtful planning can make a big difference when designing a yard or garden, noting that color choices can influence the overall feel of an outdoor space.
6: I love my white plant because if you have a patio, I'm going to say white highlights other colors. But white also on a moonlit night is the prettiest flower you can have on your patio. Oh. A dark purple just disappears in the greens.
5: When designing a basket arrangement, Penner says she enjoys combining different varieties of plants to create texture and visual interest. I'm Darcy Wilkinson.
2: And the Steinbach and Area Animal Rescue is urging more people to volunteer with dog care duties. President Michelle Neufeld says the organization needs help during morning hours between 7 and 8, and then again late in the evening.
7: Preferably, we would like to have them sat with for a little while, but it's not absolutely necessary, but potty breaks are necessary. And nighttime routines, same thing. So, you know, you can be here for 10 minutes or you can be here for an hour if you want.
2: Neufeld says it's hard to take in more dogs without the necessary volunteers to look after them. Fresh flavors and fresh headlines. Maine Bread and Butter and the Daily News serve up everything you need to stay connected. 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And here's Dave Anthony with a look at sports.
8: In the NHL playoffs, a massive win for the Canadiens, who stomped the Sabres 5-1, evening up their series at a game apiece. Elsewhere, it was the Golden Knights tripling up the Ducks 6-2 to grab a 2-1 series lead. In the AHL playoffs, well, the season's come to an end for the Manitoba Moose. They lost Game 4 to Grand Rapids 5-2, losing the series 3-1. In the PWHL, Ottawa edged Boston 2-1 to grab a 2-1 series lead, while Minnesota defeated Montreal 3-1 to tie their series up at 2 games apiece. And in Major League Baseball, the Toronto Blue Jays got sparkling pitching from Dylan Cease, Jeff Hoffman, and Louis Varland as they combined to shut out the LA Angels 2-0. And on Friday, it was announced that a couple former MJHLers were part of Team Canada that will be heading to Switzerland, part of the World Championship. Zach Whitecloud and Denton Matejchuk will be suiting up for their country. For all your scores, stories, and all things sports, check out the False Front Golf Simulator sports page on SteinbachOnline.com. I'm Dave Anthony.
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2: Cloudy today with a gusting wind and a high of 11 degrees. Mainly clear tonight and windy, a low of minus 2. Tomorrow it'll be sunny with a high of 13. On Monday, partly sunny, 18 degrees. And then sunshine for Tuesday with a high of 17. Current weather conditions can be found anytime on the Lowen Body Shop weather page on your Steinbach Online app. I'm Judy Peters.
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You can have it all. That's Jordan on the drive home on Mix 96, and Sabrina Carpenter before that with Feather. We're into 9 o'clock. I'm Kenton Dick. Thank you for joining me this Saturday. Up next, I'm Somber with Homewrecker.

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2: Cloudy today with a gusting wind and a high of 11 degrees. Mainly clear tonight and windy, a low of minus 2. Tomorrow it'll be sunny with a high of 13. On Monday, partly sunny, 18 degrees. And then sunshine for Tuesday with a high of 17. Current weather conditions can be found anytime on the Lowen Body Shop weather page on your Steinbeck Online app. I'm Judy Peters.
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0: All right, backpacks on. 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
9: Cloudy today with a gusting wind and a high of 11 degrees. Mainly clear tonight and windy, a low of minus 2. Tomorrow it'll be sunny with a high of 13. On Monday, partly sunny, 18 degrees. And then sunshine for Tuesday with a high of 17. Current weather conditions can be found anytime on the Lowen Body Shop weather page on your Steinbeck Online app. I'm Judy Peters.
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1: We love Canada. We just want to see more of it. The See More Canada online auction, helping you with your summer plans. I'm Kenton Dick. We just heard Lennon Stella with Kissing Other People. This is, of course, the Saturday morning show. The See More Canada online auction kicked off this past Wednesday, and it runs until this coming Wednesday. So spend some time this weekend going over some of the great deals in the See More Canada online auction, some great adventures. I mean, we're talking cabin stays, we're talking concert tickets, vouchers for restaurants or gift cards, golf course passes, and so much more across the prairies. So if you're looking to do a road trip, this might help you out with that, or if you're looking to stay closer to home. 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

0: to
1: base minimum, calling your mom and making her feel special. But you should probably do at least a little bit more. Tomorrow is Mother's Day, and I hope you got some plans to celebrate your mom, but also any other moms in your life, maybe a partner. Or maybe you're just looking forward to being celebrated yourself. In which case, enjoy Mother's Day tomorrow. Happy Mother's Day. Justin Bieber's up next. This is UConn.

0: I'm Addie Lowen. Have you had a chance to look through the Seymour Canada online auction? Now, when you do, look for your weekend pass to the Living Skies Music Festival coming to Humboldt June 27 and 28, featuring Brett Kissel and Aaron Prochette on Saturday, and Taking It Back in Time with Trooper and Chilliwack on Sunday. Now, the pass is valued at $271, but you could go for much less when you bid, win, and save, and you'd enjoy a fabulous weekend. Thanks for bidding, and thanks for listening.
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1: Good morning. I'm Carmel Clamore, and today we're here celebrating Manitoba Day at the Mennonite Heritage Village, where the day will be filled with activities, history, and community. I'm here with Jaysa. And so, Jaysa, can you tell me what can people look forward to here today?
2: Yeah, so starting at 11, we will have a ceremony in our Peter Barkman Summer Pavilion. We'll be hearing from local dignitaries about Manitoba Day and why we celebrate. After that, we will have free cake and coffee for everyone who's here, just again, to celebrate Manitoba Day. And then after that, we'll be having barrel train rides, wagon rides, pioneer demonstrations and interpretation. We'll also have one of our food booths open as well. So there's lots to see and do here today.
1: That sounds wonderful. And now today's not actually Manitoba Day, is it?
2: No, it's not. Manitoba Day is on May 12th, but we choose to celebrate it on the second Saturday of May annually.
1: Okay, well, that sounds like a jam-packed day, and that sounds like a lot of fun. So why don't everyone come on down, bring your moms, and celebrate Manitoba Day here at the Mennonite Heritage Village.
0: Where did you go on your last trip?
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13: Cloudy today with a gusting wind and a high of 11 degrees. Mainly clear tonight and windy, a low of minus 2. Tomorrow it'll be sunny with a high of 13. On Monday, partly sunny, 18 degrees. And then sunshine for Tuesday with a high of 17. Current weather conditions can be found anytime on the Lowen Body Shop weather page on your Steinbeck Online app. I'm Judy Peters.
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1: Cups of coffee. That is Jamie Fine. Good morning, I'm Kenton Dick. Now, this next song is the first single from Ray's new album, This Music May Contain Hope. Whole album is good. This one's still my favorite. Where's My Husband?

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1: I'm Carmel Clamour, and we're celebrating Manitoba Day and Moms at the Mennonite Heritage Village. I'm here with Elsie and Lona from the Steinbeck Area and Community Garden Club. So tell me, what are we doing here this morning?
2: Today we're having people come in with their children, and they can plant pansies. We've got pansies here for them to put in pots for their mothers for Mother's Day.
1: Okay, and why are we doing this here today? So it's Mother's Day, why pansies?
3: 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Even if there's a bit of frost, they'll still work well. We also are teaching the children how to plant by planting the pansies in the pots.
1: That's wonderful. So come on down here to this Mennonite Heritage Village, plant some pansies, come get some cake and watch the flag raising ceremony, and come celebrate Manitoba Day with us.
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11: Cloudy today with a gusting wind and a high of 11 degrees. Mainly clear tonight and windy, a low of minus 2. Tomorrow it'll be sunny with a high of 13. On Monday, partly sunny, 18 degrees. And then sunshine for Tuesday with a high of 17. Current weather conditions can be found anytime on the Lowen Body Shop weather page on your Steinbeck Online app. I'm Judy Peters.
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0: Our days are getting nice and long, and we actually still have a ways to go before we hit the longest day of the year. That's encouraging. I'm Kenton Dick. We just heard Drake featuring Wizkid and Khalifa, One Dance, on the Saturday Morning Show. The longest day of the year, June 21st, is 7 weeks from tomorrow, actually. So like I said, we still have a ways to go. And we're actually still gaining quite quickly. We're still gaining about 3 minutes of daylight every single day, although we will be gaining less and less as we get closer to the longest day of the year. It's like a bell curve.
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This is a 10,000-foot tandem skydrive. So this is the classic first jump experience. You can be bidding on this item in the See More Canada online auction. You got to go check this item out and a whole pile of others over on Steinbeck Online. Thanks for bidding. 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
2: I'm Judy Peters. A cloudy, windy, cool start to the weekend, and then sunshine for Mother's Day. I'll have a complete look at your forecast after the news. Farmers remain optimistic despite a slow start to seeding in the southeast. Here's reporter Darcy Wilkinson with more.
3: Mark Cutlett of Mark Cutlett Seeds says there is still plenty of time for farmers to get crops in the ground, noting that some years seeding has not started until June.
4: I'm not worried about that at all. My biggest concern is if we run into a stretch, a week of really, you know, chronically wet weather that delays things for a couple weeks, then we have a problem. But this at this point is, to me, is absolutely normal.
3: Hutlett says he expects seeding activity to increase significantly over the next week as warmer weather moves into the region. I'm Darcy Wilkinson.
2: Residents may have noticed smoky conditions in the air recently. Hanover Fire Chief Paul Weeb says many of the fires are farmers burning residue from their fields, which is allowed as long as there is no municipal burn ban in place. He also says there are several regulations farmers must follow when conducting a controlled burn.
5: They have to cultivate around their field so it doesn't spread onto neighboring properties. They have to, be in care and control of their fire. And they also, or they cannot burn if the wind speed are in excess of 32 kilometers an hour.
2: While there's no bylaw requiring residents to notify the fire department before starting a controlled burn, Weeb says crews always appreciate the heads up. The operations manager for McDonald's in Steinbeck says he is beaming with pride from this week's McHappy Day. With more, here's reporter Shannon Duick.
6: Doug Demler says they raised just over $10,000 for the Ronald McDonald House in Winnipeg.
7: Things were fantastic. The restaurant was busy. The community always comes out and supports this day really, really well. You know, a lot of people from Steinbeck and the surrounding area, they use the house, so they do come out and they support it.
6: Demler says when a child is sick in the hospital, the last thing parents should need to worry about is when they'll see their kid and where they'll spend the night. He notes the Ronald McDonald House helps remove that worry. I'm Shannon Duick.
2: A local expert is offering advice to help residents create outdoor spaces that are both beautiful and manageable. Owner of Sunshine Greenhouse, Dorinda Penner, says thoughtful planning can make a big difference when designing a yard or garden, noting that color choices can influence the overall feel of an outdoor space.
8: I love my white plant because if you have a patio, I'm going to say white highlights other colors, but white also on a moonlit night is the prettiest flower you can have on your patio. Oh. A dark purple just disappears in the greens.
2: A perfect pairing for your day, delicious eats, and the latest local updates. 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And here's Dave Anthony with a look at sports.
9: In the NHL playoffs, a massive win for the Canadiens, who stomped the Sabres 5-1, evening up their series at a game apiece. Elsewhere, it was the Golden Knights tripling up the Ducks 6-2 to grab a 2-1 series lead. In the AHL playoffs, well, the season's come to an end for the Manitoba Moose. They lost Game 4 to Grand Rapids 5-2, losing the series 3-1. In the PWHL, Ottawa edged Boston 2-1 to grab a 2-1 series lead, while Minnesota defeated Montreal 3-1 to tie their series up at 2 games apiece. And in Major League Baseball, the Toronto Blue Jays got sparkling pitching from Dylan Cease, Jeff Hoffman, and Louis Varland as they combined to shut out the LA Angels 2-0. And on Friday, it was announced that a couple former MJHLers were part of Team Canada that will be heading to Switzerland, part of the World Championship. Zach Whitecloud and Denton Matejczuk will be suiting up for their country. For all your scores, stories, and all things sports, check out the False Front Golf Simulator sports page on SteinbeckOnline.com. I'm Dave Anthony.
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2: Cloudy today with a gusting wind and a high of 11 degrees. Mainly clear tonight and windy, a low of minus 2. Tomorrow it'll be sunny with a high of 13. On Monday, partly sunny, 18 degrees. And then sunshine for Tuesday with a high of 17. Current weather conditions can be found anytime on the Lowen Body Shop weather page on your Steinbach online app. I'm Judy Peters.
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1: We're into the final hour of your Saturday morning. That was Preston Pablo with Dance Alone. I'm Kenton Dick. Now, by the time my mom was my age, like early 30s, she was married, had a baby, widowed, remarried, had me, and then had my two little sisters. I haven't had any kids yet. She was rocking four by the time she was my age and doing a great job of it. Happy Mother's Day, Mom, and I hope you've got some moms in your life to celebrate much like that. Up next, Harry Styles, American Girls.

Hey, I'm Addie Lowen. So the Seymour Canada online auction is all about getting you deals on products and services you'd buy anyway, like booking your next big birthday party or family gathering. 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
1: Good morning. I'm Carmel Clamore, and I'm here at the Manitoba Heritage Village, where we're celebrating Manitoba Day. And we're just about to have the flag-raising ceremony. So can you tell me why we have a flag-raising ceremony?
2: 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We do that in our communities. And the Manitoba Day flag-raising ceremony celebrates the beginning of Manitoba as a province. And so in 1870, the Manitoba Act was declared and Manitoba became a province. And that is something that is worth celebrating because this is our home.
1: Wonderful. Thank you so much, Robert. So come on down to the Manitoba Heritage Village and celebrate Manitoba Day with us.
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12: Cloudy today with a gusting wind and a high of 11 degrees. Mainly clear tonight and windy, a low of minus 2. Tomorrow it'll be sunny with a high of 13. On Monday, partly sunny, 18 degrees. And then sunshine for Tuesday with a high of 17. Current weather conditions can be found anytime on the Lowen Body Shop weather page on your Steinbeck online app. I'm Judy Peters.
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0: Nelly Furtado, still making new music. It's Electric Circus. Good morning, I'm Kenton Dick. Earlier this week, McHappy Day, that was on Wednesday. It's kind of every kid's dream, isn't it? Like, hey, Mom, let's go to McDonald's. It's for a good cause. Of course, that cause is the Ronald McDonald House helping out while kids and family members are in hospital, giving you a place to go. We heard from Randy. She used Ronald McDonald House when her son was going through his cancer journey. They didn't stay the night, but it was still helpful.
1: They had the sweetest volunteers that would offer you McDonald's coffee, and they had home-cooked meals. So I would often walk there and get some home-cooked food, and I was able to package that up and also walk it back to Roman, and he could have that in his room.
0: Oh, Ronald McDonald House doing awesome work. And how did you get to support them? By eating delicious food. This is Teddy Swims.

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1: Good morning. I'm Carmel Clamore, and we're here at the Mennonite Heritage Village celebrating Manitoba Day. And I'm here with Emily from Eastman Immigrant Services. So can you tell me what your partnership with the Mennonite Heritage Village is today?
2: Sure, yeah. So our organization has partnered to come out and bring some carnival games for children to play. We've brought in some face painters to do face painting for kids. And we also have a candy jar guessing game that anyone can enter their guess of how many candies they have in the jar for a chance to win a $30 Walmart gift card. So we've got some fun things going on out here to bring families out and enjoy the beautiful weather and celebrate Manitoba.
1: Is there like a specific emphasis on like immigrants in this initiative?
2: Absolutely, yeah. So as part of our initiative with Eastman Immigrant Services is integration into the community of Steinbach and surrounding areas. And so this partnership aims to invite our clients, newcomer clients, out to these events already existing in our community and encourage them to see what Steinbach has to offer in terms of events and just having some family fun.
1: Hey, thank you so much. So come on down to the Mennonite Heritage Village and celebrate Manitoba Day with us, where we will be having horse rides and come see the grounds.
3: All right, quick update before we get back to work.
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13: Cloudy today with a gusting wind and a high of 11 degrees. Mainly clear tonight and windy, a low of minus 2. Tomorrow it'll be sunny with a high of 13. On Monday, partly sunny, 18 degrees. And then sunshine for Tuesday with a high of 17. Current weather conditions can be found anytime on the Lowen Body Shop weather page on your Steinbach online app. I'm Judy Peters.
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Thanks for listening. If you need

0: I got you. That is Devin Cole. Good morning. I'm Kenton Dick. Happy early Mother's Day. It's coming up tomorrow. Now, earlier this week, McHappy Day, supporting Ronald McDonald House. That was on Wednesday. And we heard from Riley. He had twins about a year ago, very, very, very early. And they spent about 4 months in hospital. They spent a lot of time at Ronald McDonald House. And it meant a lot to them.
1: Everything that you just don't have the mental capacity to be thinking about or trying to care for in a time where your only focus is getting through each day and caring for your sick kids in the hospital. That's what they were for us.
0: And I hope you supported Ronald McDonald House with a nice treat. Maybe took the kids through the drive-thru for cones or something. Getting back to the music very shortly as we head towards Saturday afternoon.
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2: I'm Judy Peters. Expecting some sunshine for Mother's Day. A look at your forecast in just a bit. Residents may have noticed smoky conditions in the air recently. Here's reporter Darcy Wilkinson to tell us more.
3: Hanover Fire Chief Paul Weeb says many of the fires are farmers burning residue from their fields, which is allowed as long as there is no municipal burn ban in place. He also says there are several regulations farmers must follow when conducting a controlled burn.
4: They have to cultivate around their field so it doesn't spread onto neighboring properties. They have to, be in care and control of their fire. And they also, where they cannot burn if the wind speeds are in excess of 32 kilometers an hour.
3: While there is no bylaw requiring residents to notify the fire department before starting a controlled burn, Weep says crews always appreciate the heads up. I'm Darcy Wilkinson.
2: Farmers remain optimistic despite a slow start to seeding in the southeast. Mark Hutlett of Mark Hutlett Seed says there is plenty of time for farmers to get crops in the ground, noting that some years seeding has not started until June.
5: I'm not worried about that at all. My biggest concern is if we run into a week of really, chronically wet weather that delays things for a couple weeks, then we have a problem. But this at this point is absolutely normal.
2: Hutlett says he expects seeding activity to increase significantly over the next week as warmer weather moves into the region. A local gardener is sharing tips for residents getting ready to plan their outdoor spaces. Dorinda Penner with Sunshine Greenhouse says beginner gardeners should start small instead of taking on a large project all at once.
6: I would always rather say start small because I want you to love gardening. I don't want you to be overwhelmed and have this 40 by 40 vegetable garden. True. And in a year you're like, to heck with this, I'm taking up golfing.
2: Penner says that bringing photos and measurements into the greenhouse can help staff recommend plants that are best suited for each individual space. Steinbeck and Area Animal Rescue is looking for more volunteers to help care for dogs during early morning and late night shifts. President Michelle Neufeld says the rescue needs more people to help with feeding, outdoor breaks, and bedtime routines.
7: We have amazing volunteers like that go above and beyond, but they're only stretched so far, right? So we tend to be exhausting the same volunteers over and over again, and we feel bad.
2: Neufeld says it's hard to take in more dogs without the necessary volunteers to look after them. Regarding the time commitment, she says volunteers can help for as little as 10 minutes at a time. Whether you're driving, working, or relaxing, the Steinbeck Online app makes it easy to listen live and keep up with the local news that matters most.
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2: Cloudy today with a gusting wind and a high of 11 degrees. Mainly clear tonight and windy, a low of minus 2. Tomorrow it'll be sunny with a high of 13. On Monday, partly sunny, 18 degrees. And then sunshine for Tuesday with a high of 17. Current weather conditions can be found anytime on the Lowen Body Shop weather page on your Steinbeck Online app. I'm Judy Peters.
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0: I know it's only coming up tomorrow, but happy Mother's Day. I'm actually going to be celebrating my mom today. I think a lot of people are in the same boat, or even into next week or next weekend. It doesn't have to be on the day itself, as long as you celebrate. Just heard The Weeknd featuring Daft Punk with Starboy. I'm Kenton Dick. We're now into Saturday afternoon. Talking Mother's Day. Angèle, her son was born on Mother's Day, and we just asked how they balance that.
1: You know what? It's kind of tough. It's not always, it doesn't always fall on Mother's Day, but around there, right? So you know what? It's great. It's, we just balance it and make each day special.
0: She still calls it the best Mother's Day gift ever. And this is what she thinks of being a mom.
1: You know what? It's the best thing that ever happened to me. I have 4 wonderful children. I have 10 great-grandchildren. It's everything I could ever wish for. Yeah, it's wonderful.
0: If you're a mom, I hope that's how you feel. This is Bruno Mars, Risk It All. For just

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1: Hello, I'm Carmel Clemore, and we're here at the Mennonite Heritage Village celebrating Manitoba Day. Right now, we're on top of the windmill, and I'm here with Pavel. Can you tell me, how's your day going so far? Oh.
2: Good.
1: Good? Okay. That's Renray, you said? Yeah, your day's going good? So what have you seen so far at the village?
2: Visping and cars and a train.
1: Yeah, you went on the train?
2: Yeah.
1: Was it fun?
2: Yeah.
1: Did you have any cake?
2: Yeah.
1: How was the cake?
2: Good.
1: Did you see any of the animals yet?
2: No.
1: Oh, not yet? Okay, that's all good. Okay, so come on down to the Mennonite Heritage Village. It's free admission. It's open until 5 p.m. today. Grab your mothers and come on down.
0: Where did you go on your last trip?
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12: Cloudy today with a gusting wind and a high of 11 degrees. Mainly clear tonight and windy, a low of minus 2. Tomorrow it'll be sunny with a high of 13. On Monday, partly sunny, 18 degrees. And then sunshine for Tuesday with a high of 17. Current weather conditions can be found anytime on the Lowen Body Shop weather page on your Steinbeck Online app. I'm Judy Peters.
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0: Saturday afternoon. That was Alicia Moffitt with Layer Light. I'm Kenton Dick. What are your plans for the weekend? This is what Jessica has on the docket.
1: Doing some yard cleanup outside, and then Sunday doing a Mother's Day celebration with my sisters and my mom.
0: Sounds like a perfect weekend, doesn't it? A little bit of yard work, Mother's Day. This is Justin Bieber, Daisies.

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1: Hello, I'm Carmel Clamore, and I'm here celebrating Manitoba Day at the Mennonite Heritage Village. There's already been a lot of stuff happening this morning, like planting pansies for Mother's Day, and we've just had the flag-raising ceremony as well, and some cake to celebrate Manitoba's birthday. And guys, that was some really, really good cake. I wish I got a second, but, you know, we gotta be fair. And Eastman Immigrant Services is also here, providing some fun games for the kids. There was beanbag toss, there was also a giant Connect 4 game, as well as like a jar of candy, and the kids were trying to guess how much candy was in the jar, and it looks like they're having so much fun. And there's also wagon rides happening, the animals are out in the petting zoo, and all the buildings on the grounds are open, so you guys can walk around, bring the family, get a little history lesson. This is going on until 5 p.m. today, and it is free admission, so that's wonderful. It's a bit of a chilly day, though, however, so bring a jacket and come on down to the Mennonite Heritage Village in Steinbach and come celebrate Manitoba Day with us.
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12: Cloudy today with a gusting wind and a high of 11 degrees. Mainly clear tonight and windy, a low of minus 2. Tomorrow it'll be sunny with a high of 13. On Monday, partly sunny, 18 degrees. And then sunshine for Tuesday with a high of 17. Current weather conditions can be found anytime on the Lowen Body Shop weather page on your Steinbach Online app. I'm Judy Peters.
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0: This is just a regular weekend, but next weekend is May Long, Victoria Day. And that's just so exciting because that's kind of like the unofficial start of summer, isn't it? Yes, I know summer technically starts June 21st, but it's May Long. I'm Kenton Dick. We just heard Sean Hook with Sound of Your Heart, and we're headed toward the end of your Saturday lunch hour.
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1: Hi, I'm Addie Lowen. 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
2: Cloudy today with a gusting wind and a high of 11 degrees. Mainly clear tonight and windy, a low of minus 2. Tomorrow it'll be sunny with a high of 13. On Monday, partly sunny, 18 degrees. And then sunshine for Tuesday with a high of 17. Current weather conditions can be found anytime on the Lowen Body Shop weather page on your Steinbeck Online app. I'm Judy Peters.
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1: 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Mixed.

Hey, good afternoon. I'm Kenton Deck. That was Adam Rodway with Runaround. It's still May, mid-May, and things are starting to pick up. Every weekend, there's just more and more to do. There's more events happening, garage sales, etc. When we hit June, it's like fever pitch. Just every weekend is jam-packed of activity, full of activity. I mean, we got festivals, fairs, fundraisers, so much happening. It's an exciting time of year, but it is busy. Weekends in winter are a lot more chill. This is Train with Play That Song.

0: All right, backpacks on. Have a good day, bud.
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0: What is this?
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0: Okay, wait. Who's winning?
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9: Cloudy today with a gusting wind and a high of 11 degrees. Mainly clear tonight and windy, a low of minus 2. Tomorrow it'll be sunny with a high of 13. On Monday, partly sunny, 18 degrees. And then sunshine for Tuesday with a high of 17. Current weather conditions can be found anytime on the Lowen Body Shop weather page on your Steinbeck Online app. I'm Judy Peters.
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0: That's Tyler Shaw with Cautious. Good afternoon, I'm Kenton Dick. Happy Saturday, rolling through our afternoon, and coming up in a few minutes, American Top 40 with Ryan Seacrest.
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3: Seacrest with you. Happy Mother's Day, Connie, Sister Meredith. That includes y'all. Today on the show, Olivia Rodrigo tells us about her upcoming album, and we'll hear her new single, too. Plus, the latest from OneRepublic continues to rise through the chart. Now let's get it going at number 40, Pink Pony Club, Chapel Roan.

number 40, Pink Pony Club. That's Chapel Roan. Before we continue our run to number one, here's a reminder of who led things last time. Number 3, Huntrix, Golden. Man I Need, Olivia Dean in the 2 spot. And number 1, 5 weeks for this guy, Bruno Mars. Now that you're all caught up, let's kick it off. This is 39, Zara Larsson, Midnight

0: Mr. Electric Blue, Benson Boone, down 9 to 38, our biggest fall of the week. Now, Lady Gaga's teamed up with Doechii for a song on the soundtrack to The Devil Wears Prada 2, which hit theaters last weekend, but they're not stopping at just one track. Gaga said that Doechii is a brilliant artist, and she loved working with her on a few different projects, and she can't wait to show everybody what they made together. We'll keep you posted on that. Now, this is Runway, Lady Gaga, Doechii, 1840 on The Verge track.
1: No matter what.

0: on the verge of making this chart. Runway, Lady Gaga, Doechii.
1: Coming up next.
0: The Frey hike up a couple more with their latest. Don't miss it. Plus, Hozier holds steady with our longest running hit at 106 consecutive weeks straight ahead.
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13: Cloudy today with a gusting wind and a high of 11 degrees. Mainly clear tonight and windy, a low of -2. Tomorrow it'll be sunny with a high of 13. On Monday, partly sunny, 18 degrees. And then sunshine for Tuesday with a high of 17. Current weather conditions can be found anytime on the Lowen Body Shop weather page on your Steinbach Online app. I'm Judy Peters.
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0: We're just a few hits into the countdown, and next month, Miles Smith is set to release his debut album titled My Mess, My Heart, My Life. And he admits he's nervous about people hearing the project. He said that the new songs are inspired by moments he never thought he'd share, from nights that felt endless and mornings that felt like starting over. But when he put those emotions into lyrics, they became easier to process. Those personal tracks are due out June 12th. Now here he is, Stargazing 37.

Defray, Ice Cold Lakes at 36. On our way to the biggest one, up to Hozier, who said that after his debut self-titled album became a global success, it was important to keep himself grounded and make sure that his creative choices reflected who he is as an artist. The biggest difference that set him apart from other pop stars was after his initial tour wrapped, he did not go back into the studio to work more. He took a break. He went to Ireland, back home, spent time with his friends and his family, allowing himself to decompress. It put him in the right mindset to make more hits like this. Too Sweet, 35.

too sweet. So Billie Eilish has a new concert film out this weekend that she made in collaboration with legendary director James Cameron. It's called Hit Me Hard and Soft, the tour live in 3D. And they say they've reinvented the concert experience by filming her show with state-of-the-art 3D cameras. Here she is. It's in theaters now if you want to see it. 1840 Extra.

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5: Number 33.

Sabrina at 32. We're a little more than a week away from the 61st Annual Academy of Country Music Awards going down in Vegas, hosted by Shania Twain. Jelly Roll up for Entertainer of the Year. And here's a track he made with Marshmello, 1840.

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0: Leon Thomas kicks off the top 30 with the title track from his Grammy-winning album. Plus, Dominic Fike makes a solid leap of four spots with our fastest riser. 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
10: Cloudy today with a gusting wind and a high of 11 degrees. Mainly clear tonight and windy, a low of minus 2. Tomorrow it'll be sunny with a high of 13. On Monday, partly sunny, 18 degrees. And then sunshine for Tuesday with a high of 17. Current weather conditions can be found anytime on the Lowen Body Shop weather page on your Steinbeck Online app. I'm Judy Peters.
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0: 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This is from Janelle in Ontario, California, who says this song brings her happiness and joy. Harry Styles, Watermelon Sugar.
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11: 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Number 40.

Leon Thomas, 30, it's Mutt. So Dominic Fike headed out on tour this summer with Tame Impala, and in between dates at the bigger venues, he's booked some intimate shows of his own as a headliner. He's calling the run the Comedy Tragedy Parody Tour, which starts in August with a show in Asheville, North Carolina, and wraps with a pair of performances in L.A. at the end of September. We got all the dates posted at AmericanTop40.com. 29, Dominic Fike.

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1: Coming up next,
0: Miley Cyrus steps up a couple more with her latest. It's coming. Plus, Lady Gaga, Bruno Mars with the number one song from exactly a year ago this week. Keep it here.
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11: Cloudy today with a gusting wind and a high of 11 degrees. Mainly clear tonight and windy, a low of minus 2. Tomorrow it'll be sunny with a high of 13. On Monday, partly sunny, 18 degrees. And then sunshine for Tuesday with a high of 17. Current weather conditions can be found anytime on the Lowen Body Shop weather page on your Steinbach Online app. I'm Judy Peters.
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0: We're inside the top 30. So Drake has been teasing his ninth studio album for almost a year, but he really tested his fans' patience when he revealed the release date for the project. We'll tell you what happened after 26, Miley Cyrus, Younger You. Hey.

0: Miley Cyrus, 26, 1840. Younger you. Let me go back to Drake. His next album, Iceman, is coming this month. He hid the release date in a parking lot in downtown Toronto, but with one big obstacle. It was inside a million-pound block of ice. Some fans couldn't wait for warm weather to melt the barrier and wanted to speed up the process themselves by using glow torches and pickaxes. But eventually, things did heat up, and we found out it's the 15th. The wait almost over.
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falling 5-25. Sabrina Carpenter. And this song had the number one spot a year ago this week and is still hanging around in the top 30. Die With a Smile, Lady Gaga, Bruno, 24.

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0: 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They hit on the way. And after falling last week, Tame Impala rebound to notch next.
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That's Tame Impala. Well, the 61st Academy of Country Music Awards are set for the 17th, and Megan Maroney leads with the most nominations. She's up for 8, including the biggest category of the night, Entertainer of the Year. We've got her latest single in the extra spot, Wish I Didn't, on 1840.

Justin Bieber, 22 Daisies. So Ryan Tedder's written a lot of hit songs, and recently for pop stars like Tate McRae and BTS, but he doesn't want fans to think he's forgotten about One Republic. He said when he makes a successful track for someone else, it motivates him to come up with something high level for his own band. 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Like this one, Need Your Love, One Republic, 21.

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0: 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Plus, Bruno Mars cracks the top 20. Up a couple more with this.

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4: Steinbach Online weather.
14: Cloudy today with a gusting wind and a high of 11 degrees. Mainly clear tonight and windy, a low of minus 2. Tomorrow it'll be sunny with a high of 13. On Monday, partly sunny, 18 degrees. And then sunshine for Tuesday with a high of 17. Current weather conditions can be found anytime on the Lowen Body Shop weather page on your Steinbach Online app. I'm Judy Peters.
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16: 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But first, Katrina reaching out in North Bergen, New Jersey. 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

0: Cars 20, Risk It All. Now, at this point, Noah Kahan is a global artist, but he writes songs mostly about his small hometown of Stafford, Vermont, because it keeps him grounded. When he goes back to visit, people in his town don't treat him like a big-time celebrity because he's still just Noah, who used to play on the soccer team. He was your old co-worker at the valet. Now check him out, The Great Divide, 19.
1: I

Great Divide 19, Noah Kahan. In a couple of weeks, Alex Warren's going to kick off his North American leg of the Little Orphan Alex tour, but he's also working on another important project, his next album. He said that the music is basically finished, but next comes a challenging process of deciding the order of the track list, which songs are the priority and what gets left out. We'll keep you posted. Now, Fever Dream 18.

Alex Warren, 18, Fever Dream. The American Music Awards, just a couple weeks away. Lady Gaga up for 6 categories. She could take home trophies for Artist of the Year, Tour of the Year, and Album of the Year for Mayhem. Here's Abracadabra, now on 1840 Extra.

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14: Mainly clear tonight and windy, a low of minus 2. Tomorrow it'll be sunny with a high of 13. On Monday, partly sunny, 18 degrees. And then sunshine for Tuesday with a high of 17. Current weather conditions can be found anytime on the Low and Body Shop weather page on your Steinbeck Online app. I'm Judy Peters.
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0: Inside the Top 20. So BTS just kicked off their first world tour in 4 years, and the K-pop band is leaving their mark on every city that they visit in a really big way. When they arrive to a tour stop, BTS basically takes over with thousands of fans traveling in to catch the show, and it's estimated that each concert generates hundreds of millions of dollars for the region. Here's Swim 17.
16: Swim.

Tit for Tat, Tate McRae down 3-16. Well, the mini residencies by Harry Styles are some of the most anticipated shows of the year, which broke sales records all over the world. But he's using that success to help make touring easier for smaller artists. A portion of his sales in the UK will go into a special fund to be distributed to touring musicians, as well as grassroots venues and promoters, sort of offset the cost of touring and help small acts reach more fans. Here he is, Harry, American Girls, 15.

Harry Styles, American Girls at 15. All right, Hilary Duff will head out on her tour performing in arenas all over the world, but she's treating the run as a family road trip. Let's go. The whole fam, taking her husband, four kids along for the ride. They've already mapped out things they want to see and do across the U.S. so they don't get bored of seeing the show every night. So they've got an activity plan. Here she is, roommates, Hilary, 14.

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3: 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So the Seymour Canada online auction is all about getting you deals on products and services you'd buy anyway, like booking your next big birthday party or family gathering. 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
0: Just outside your top 10, and Sienna Spiro says she made close to 900 versions of her hit, Die on This Hill, including one that sounded like a track by Silk Sonic, and another that reminded her of Lauryn Hill. Her producer, Omer Fetty, believed with Sienna's voice, less is more. And when you have a vocal as special as hers, he wanted to put a giant flashlight on her performance and let it shine. So they made a piano version that was basically just singing and stripped down piano. And it all worked. 13, Die on This Hill.

Die on This Hill, 13, Sienna Spyro. Ella Langley's latest project, Dandelion, debuted at number one on the album chart, and she says the songs are connecting so strongly with fans because they're basically a more mature version of her artistry. She knew exactly what she wanted to create when she was writing the album and showed up to every session loaded with ideas, complemented by her ornate vision boards and hundreds of other songs for inspiration. She hoped the record would feel like summer nights with fireflies, a bonfire, and a beach you can dance to. And she definitely reached that goal because everyone is moving to this, Choosing Texas, number 12.

11. 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He was at Coachella last month. He debuted a brand new song on stage. Now the track could land on our chart soon. It's called Mr. Know-It-All. 1840 Breakout, Teddy Swims.

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7: Mainly clear tonight and windy, a low of -2. Tomorrow it'll be sunny with a high of 13. On Monday, partly sunny, 18 degrees. And then sunshine for Tuesday with a high of 17. Current weather conditions can be found anytime on the Low and Body Shop weather page on your Steinbeck Online app. I'm Judy Peters.
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0: Counting them down from the shores of Lake Superior on Mix 93 in Hancock, Michigan, to the top of the Rocky Mountains on the Peak 92.3 in Salida, Colorado. Still a few hits between us and number one. Let's go, Taylor. 10, Elizabeth Taylor.

Taylor Swift, Opalite. That is number 9. She has a rare 3 in a row here in the top 10, going back to back to back. That almost never happens. The Fate of Ophelia, number 8.

That's Taylor at number 8 on AT40. Well, the brothers Joel and Luke Smallbone, who make up the band 4th King and Country, have a new single out. They said it's more than just a song. It's a rallying cry. It's called World on Fire, and they hope it inspires people to live fully alive in a world where it's so easy to let life pass you by. This could be their 7th AT40 hit. We got it for you here. 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AT40 Breakout.

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1: Coming up next.
0: Well, Ray puts in a second week in the same spot, and Somber's been bouncing around the same two positions for the past 6 weeks. Stay with us.
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15: Mainly clear tonight and windy, a low of minus 2. Tomorrow it'll be sunny with a high of 13. On Monday, partly sunny, 18 degrees. And then sunshine for Tuesday with a high of 17. Current weather conditions can be found anytime on the Low and Body Shop weather page on your Steinbach Online app. I'm Judy Peters.
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0: We're inside the top 10. One of the most anticipated albums of the year is the next one from Olivia Rodrigo. You Seem Pretty Sad for a Girl So In Love, which is coming out next month. We'll check in with Olivia and hear more about the new song after 7. Back to Friends, Somber.
21: Somber.

0: to Friend Somber. That's 7. All right, Olivia Rodrigo. First album since 2023's Guts on the way. And Olivia calls it her most experimental project yet. Here she is.
1: I started writing this album at a time in my life where I was experiencing real romantic love for the first time. And so I was tasked with writing an album full of love songs. And I went back and I kind of listened to all of my favorite love songs throughout history or throughout, you know, whatever that I love. And I realized that the thing that I loved so much about them is not that they were really happy, but they had sort of an element of sadness or fear or melancholy or longing, and that's what kind of made them tug at your heartstrings so much, and that's what moved you so much. And so that was kind of the thing that I set out to do in this album, is I wanted to make a sad love song. So when I figured out this title, I was like, perfect.
0: Olivia's new album, You Seem Pretty Sad for a Girl So in Love, coming out June 12th. Here she is, an AT40 on the Verge track, Drop Dead.

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1: Coming up next,
0: Alex Warren bounces up a couple more with the biggest hit of his career, plus Olivia Dean with one of her two entries in this week's top five. Next.
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0: These are the top five of the week. A legendary pop star recently announced new music with the help of some artists from the next generation of pop music. I'll fill you in coming up. Now, Olivia Dean, So Easy, number five.
2: I

0: Olivia Dean, So Easy, 5. Earlier this month, Madonna announced her first studio album in 7 years. It's actually a sequel to her 05 project, Confessions on a Dance Floor. The next one's called Confessions 2. And after a surprise appearance with Sabrina Carpenter at Coachella, she gave fans an early listen with a party at a nightclub in West Hollywood with Addison Rae by her side. She says she put her heart and soul into Confessions 2. She can't wait for it to come out July 3rd.
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2: Number 4.

Huntrix for That Is Golden. Well, last year, the Goo Goo Dolls released an EP called Summer Anthem, which included a hit that made it to 1840. It's called Not Goodbye. Another track from that project could hit our charts soon. It's called Misery. Here it is, 1840 Breakout.

0: Alex Warren at number 3. So Bruno Mars' longest-running completely solo number 1 is Just the Way You Are back in 2011. But this weekend, he's got a chance to tie his own record with 6 weeks at number 1. We'll find out if he can do it. Who's got the biggest two in North America? Coming up.
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12: Mainly clear tonight and windy, a low of -2. Tomorrow it'll be sunny with a high of 13. On Monday, partly sunny, 18 degrees, and then sunshine for Tuesday with a high of 17. Current weather conditions can be found anytime on the Low and Body Shop weather page on your Steinbeck Online app. I'm Judy Peters.
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3: We're down to the biggest two. The American Music Awards, just a few weeks away. Queen Latifah hosting that live ceremony in Vegas, and Taylor Swift has the most nominations with 8 nods. But with second place, it's a four-way tie. 7 nominations for Morgan Wallen, Sabrina Carpenter, Somber, and Olivia Dean, number 2.

0: Man I Need, Olivia Dean, and that is number two. And here we go. 28 million of you waiting to hear it, so let's get to it. The number one song in the country. So the artist behind the top track can really do it all. And he proves it in the music video for this next hit. The visual is a retro studio with our number one artist playing every role in the band, from lead vocals, guitar, even behind a set of conga drums. He said that filming the visual was tricky because he didn't consider how complex it would be to play all those different characters. But overall, it was fun, which matches the energy of the biggest song in North America.
1: Number one.
0: I just might. Bruno Mars, the number one song on AT40 for 6 weeks.

0: week's on top. I just might. Bruno Mars. And there you have it, your countdown. So Bruno got back to that number one spot. Next time, we'll have to see what happens. Maybe it's a new number one. In the meantime, stay with us on social, and I'll see you weeknights on Wheel of Fortune with Vanna White. Have a great Mother's Day weekend.
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2: I'm Judy Peters. Expecting some sunshine for Mother's Day. A look at your forecast in just a bit. Residents may have noticed smoky conditions in the air recently. Here's reporter Darcy Wilkinson to tell us more.
3: Hanover Fire Chief Paul Wiebe says many of the fires are farmers burning residue from their fields, which is allowed as long as there is no municipal burn ban in place. He also says there are several regulations farmers must follow when conducting a controlled burn.
4: They have to cultivate around their field so it, you know, doesn't spread onto neighboring properties. They have to, you know, be in care and control of their fire. And they also, where they cannot burn if the wind speed are in excess of 32 kilometers an hour.
3: While there is no bylaw requiring residents to notify the fire department before starting a controlled burn, Weep says crews always appreciate the heads up. I'm Darcy Wilkinson.
2: Farmers remain optimistic despite a slow start to seeding in the southeast. Mark Hutlett of Mark Hutlett Seed says there is plenty of time for farmers to get crops in the ground, noting that some years seeding has not started until June.
5: I'm not worried about that at all. My biggest concern is if we run into a stretch, a week of really, you know, chronically wet weather that delays things for a couple of weeks, then we have a problem. But this at this point is, to me, is absolutely normal.
2: Hutlett says he expects seeding activity to increase significantly over the next week as warmer weather moves into the region. A local gardener is sharing tips for residents getting ready to plan their outdoor spaces. Dorinda Penner with Sunshine Greenhouse says beginner gardeners should start small instead of taking on a large project all at once.
6: I would always rather say start small because I want you to love gardening. I don't want you to be overwhelmed and have this 40 by 40 vegetable garden. True. And in a year you're like, to heck with this, I'm taking up golfing.
2: Penner says that bringing photos and measurements into the greenhouse can help staff recommend plants that are best suited for each individual space. Steinbeck and Area Animal Rescue is looking for more volunteers to help care for dogs during early morning and late night shifts. President Michelle Neufeld says the rescue needs more people to help with feeding, outdoor breaks, and bedtime routines.
7: We have amazing volunteers like that go above and beyond, but they're only stretched so far, right? So we tend to be exhausting the same volunteers over and over again, and we feel bad.
2: Neufeld says it's hard to take in more dogs without the necessary volunteers to look after them. Regarding the time commitment, she says volunteers can help for as little as 10 minutes at a time. Whether you're driving, working, or relaxing, the Steinbeck Online app makes it easy to listen live and keep up with the local news that matters most.
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2: Mainly clear tonight and windy, a low of minus 2. Tomorrow it'll be sunny with a high of 13. On Monday, partly sunny, 18 degrees, and then sunshine for Tuesday with a high of 17. Current weather conditions can be found anytime on the Low and Body Shop weather page on your Steinbeck Online app. I'm Judy Peters.
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Hi, I'm Addie Lowen. So I've been looking through the Seymour Canada online auction, and I found something for you. 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And thanks for bidding. And thanks for listening. Swear.

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4: Mainly clear tonight and windy, a low of minus 2. Tomorrow it'll be sunny with a high of 13. On Monday, partly sunny, 18 degrees. And then sunshine for Tuesday with a high of 17. Current weather conditions can be found anytime on the Lowen Body Shop weather page on your Steinbeck Online app. I'm Judy Peters.
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3: Mainly clear tonight and windy, a low of minus 2. Tomorrow it'll be sunny with a high of 13. On Monday, partly sunny, 18 degrees. And then sunshine for Tuesday with a high of 17. Current weather conditions can be found anytime on the Lowen Body Shop weather page on your Steinbeck Online app. I'm Judy Peters.
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